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You've got Elkins' greatest hits. 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Music coming up from Jackson Browne, Somebody's Baby, Pointer Sisters, He's So Shy. Right now, it's Dido.

0: 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It's Elkin's greatest hits. I've got them stacked, racked, and ready to rock. 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
2: Here's the Metro News AccuWeather forecast. Tonight will be rather cloudy, warm, and humid with a chance of a thunderstorm developing late. The low will be around 67 degrees. Tomorrow, expect humid conditions with a chance of a thunderstorm in a few areas. The morning will start off cloudy, but there will be intervals of bright sunshine in the afternoon. The high will reach 82 degrees. Tomorrow night will be mainly cloudy, warm, and humid with the possibility of a late-night thunderstorm in some parts of the area. The low will be about 69 degrees. For weather anytime, download the AccuWeather app. For Metro News, I'm meteorologist Jason Catarina.
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0: latest winner, Wilson Armstrong. Congrats. Enjoy that food, and happy belated birthday to you. Coming up, we've got a couple of crazy songs back-to-back. Crazy for You from Madonna, and She Drives Me Crazy from Fine Young Cannibals. 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

0: with Grover Washington Jr. Just the two of us. That's what it is. Till midnight tonight, anyway. Music coming up from Lifehouse. I've also got Whitney Houston. So stand by, stay tuned. Don't you move. 94.7 WELK. 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
2: Here's the Metro News AccuWeather forecast. Tonight will be rather cloudy, warm, and humid with a chance of a thunderstorm developing late. The low will be around 67 degrees. Tomorrow, expect humid conditions with a chance of a thunderstorm in a few areas. The morning will start off cloudy, but there will be intervals of bright sunshine in the afternoon. The high will reach 82 degrees. Tomorrow night will be mainly cloudy, warm, and humid with the possibility of a late-night thunderstorm in some parts of the area. The low will be about 69 degrees. For weather anytime, download the AccuWeather app. For Metro News, I'm meteorologist Jason Caterina.
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Kind of wrapping up the 9 o'clock hour. Music coming up from Faith Hill. I've got

0: Carly Simon. 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

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Music on the way from Madonna. Got Bruce Hornsby in the range as we kick the 10 o'clock hour with music from Adele.

Bruce Hornsby in the range, little mandolin rain. 94.7 WELK. You've got Elkin's greatest hits cruising through the 10 o'clock hour on a Tuesday. I've got Richard Marx coming up, music from Coldplay. And we'll do some Kenny Loggins here on 94.7 WELK. Jake from State.

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0: 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I got a couple of songs back to back here that kind of go together. 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
2: Here's the Metro News AccuWeather forecast. Tonight will be rather cloudy, warm, and humid with a chance of a thunderstorm developing late. The low will be around 67 degrees. Tomorrow, expect humid conditions with a chance of a thunderstorm in a few areas. The morning will start off cloudy, but there will be intervals of bright sunshine in the afternoon. The high will reach 82 degrees. Tomorrow night will be mainly cloudy, warm, and humid with the possibility of a late-night thunderstorm in some parts of the area. The low will be about 69 degrees. For weather anytime, download the AccuWeather app. For Metro News, I'm meteorologist Jason Caterina.
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0: Stevie Nicks, Fleetwood Mac, Dreams, 94.7 WELK. Kind of winding through the 10 o'clock hour. I've got music from James Blunt coming up. 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

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Hey, we're into the 11 o'clock hour. I have got Cher coming up. Music from The Police. And right now, it's Bruno.

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0: Stevie Wonder, 94.7 WELK. It's Elkin's Greatest Hits. Roger with you on a Tuesday night, or what's left of it. There's not much. Stick around. I've got music from Natasha Bedingfield coming up and a group called Will to Power. 94.7 WELK.
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2: Here's the Metro News AccuWeather forecast. Tonight will be rather cloudy, warm, and humid with a chance of a thunderstorm developing late. The low will be around 67 degrees. Tomorrow, expect humid conditions with a chance of a thunderstorm in a few areas. The morning will start off cloudy, but there will be intervals of bright sunshine in the afternoon. The high will reach 82 degrees. Tomorrow night will be mainly cloudy, warm, and humid with the possibility of a late-night thunderstorm in some parts of the area. The low will be about 69 degrees. For weather anytime, download the AccuWeather app. For Metro News, I'm meteorologist Jason Catarina.
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0: Will to Power. That's a little medley there. 94.7 WELK. Well, I tell you what, friends, my time is just about up. It's been fun, but I'm done. I got Chicago in the lineup, BJ Thomas and Mariah Carey, and the music rolls on all night long. Have yourself a great night, everybody, because I'm done. I'm gone. I'm history. I'm a ghost. I'm out of here. I will see you here tomorrow night. We'll get you over the hump on 94.7 WELK.
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0: is Paul Davis and I Go Crazy. All right, well, have you heard this story? At Cumberland High School, among their 72 graduates last week, there were five sets of twins. What the heck is in the water there?
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0: It's Dancing Queen. All right, well, we're just hearing about it now, but apparently they actually split up several months ago. You know, Ariana Grande and Ethan Slater have split up after dating for the past 3 years.
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0: It's Taylor Dayne, and I'll always love you. All right, well, it's just an advertisement, right? But it is kind of a piece of history when it comes to New York City. The 60-year-old Macy's billboard in New York City's Herald Square is being torn down this week.
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0: Elton John, and I guess that's why they call it the blues. All right, well, this is certainly sad news. The 35-year-old British songwriter named Talay Riley, who actually wrote songs for both Dua Lipa and Britney Spears, died last Friday in London, due to foul play.
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0: Michael Jackson, and I Just Can't Stop Loving You. Heading up on the top of the hour. Well, I told you it would turn to gold, or platinum in this case. Taylor Swift's new song for the movie Toy Story 5, I Knew It, I Knew You, has already shattered streaming records, becoming Apple Music's biggest country single of 2026 so far.
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0: It's the theme song from the Greatest American Hero TV show from Joey Scarborough. All right, well, NBC has announced some cuts. Yeah, they've canceled 9 of their shows. Hopefully you are not a fan of any of these. The Hunting Party, Brilliant Minds, Stumble, Karamo, I'm not sure how to say that, The Steve Wilkos Show, Law and Order, Organized Crime, The Kelly Clarkson Show, Access Hollywood, and Access Daily have all gotten the NBC axe.
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0: And the big event that's backed by President Trump and scheduled for this Sunday. Yeah, President Trump's 80th birthday.
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0: Dance Whitney, and I want to dance with somebody. All right, well, I thought this little statistic was interesting. Have you ever done this? I have not ever done this. I don't think I ever would. 31% of people, though, around the country say that early on at a brand new job, they have taken the fall for somebody. They've done this to try to impress coworkers, like fixing their mistakes or actually taking the blame for something.
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0: There's Rupert Holmes. That's Escape. All right, well, out of curiosity, have you ever done this? I mean, it's got to be an incredibly powerful commercial to make somebody cry, right? I mean, you only have so much time to really invest in somebody when you're watching a TV commercial. 3% of people around the country have cried after watching a commercial.
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0: There's Journey, and Don't Stop Believing. Well, heading up on the top of the hour. Well, did you hear about this at Cumberland High School? Yeah, they graduated their seniors last week, and among the 72 graduates, 5 sets of twins. Whoa.
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It's UB40 and Red Red Wine. Well, thanks a lot for having us on as we help you fire up that Wednesday morning around here. And from Pink, this is Sober.

0: 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No pressure, but if you do, Pure Talk will match your donation dollar for dollar. 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Dial pound 250, say Mike Rowe. 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And happy birthday to us.
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0: It's Club Nouveau and Lean on Me, 94.7 WELK. Well, as we slowly work our way towards firing up another Wednesday, you know how things go down around here, right? Yeah, don't go anywhere. We've got the Bird's House of Donuts morning show back on this morning from 6 until 10. And, of course, waiting for you at Bird's House of Donuts, Thomas and the crew at 224 Davis Avenue with 34 different flavors of donuts.
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0: Paul McCartney and Wings, and Maybe I'm Amazed. Well, thanks for having us on. And after the New York Knicks are done using Madison Square Garden, apparently that's where Taylor Swift and Travis Kelce are going to be getting married. Well, let me explain, though. This is going to be one of the many places they're getting married. This is the spot they'll get married after they're already married so that the public can pay an exorbitant amount of money to come watch them get married. I mean, kind of ridiculous that they're capitalizing on it in that way, I think, but whatever.
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1: West Virginia Metro News. I'm Chris Lawrence. There are two more Public Service Commission public comment hearings to go in the development of the Marl transmission line. The first of those tonight at Milan Park in Morgantown. Juliette Marliere says NextEra tends to send a garbled message.
2: They're talking transmission to data centers in Virginia, and keeping the lights on is more of a distribution issue. That's the business of local utility companies.
1: NextEra maintains the line is to provide resiliency for the entire electric grid and not exclusively a data center. That hearing begins at 5:30. An attorney for a Mingo County businessman and high school basketball coach is seeking the dismissal of an indictment against his client. Robert Tyler Hodge was indicted on 30 counts related to claims he misspent close to $6,000 donated to the Tug Valley High School basketball program. But his lawyer claims a member of the grand jury was from neighboring Wayne County, and some of the victims are current and former members of the staff of the Mingo County Prosecutor's Office. He says for those reasons, the indictment is invalid. A couple of elders

0: Elderly folks have gone missing in separate cases in Elkins this morning. The Randolph County Sheriff's Department looking for James Hedrick, who suffers from dementia. Last seen Monday leaving the Davis Medical Center about 3 o'clock, driving a black Subaru Forester. Meanwhile, Monongahela County Westover Police have issued a silver alert for Robert John Anslinger, the 82-year-old last seen Tuesday driving east on the Mile Ground. 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
0: The Mountaineers will arrive in Omaha today, ready to play in the College World Series. Former Boone County Sheriff Rodney Miller, now president of the West Virginia Sheriff's Association, has been in Omaha in recent days for the National Sheriff's Conference and said Omaha is ready.
2: I think the fans are going to have a great time. The players are going to be taken care of very well. And it's an atmosphere for those that are coming. They're going to have a good time.
0: Metro News coverage from Omaha beginning later today. From the Metro News Anchor Desk, I'm Chris Lawrence.
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4: Here's the Metro News AccuWeather forecast. Today will be humid with a chance of a thunderstorm in a few areas. The morning will be cloudy with clouds giving way to intervals of sunshine in the afternoon. The high will reach 81 degrees. Tonight will be mainly cloudy, warm, and humid with a chance of a late thunderstorm in some areas. The low will be around 67 degrees. Tomorrow will continue to be humid with a mix of clouds and sunshine and a chance of an afternoon thunderstorm. These storms may bring heavy rain and strong wind gusts in localized areas. The high temperature will reach 85 degrees. For weather anytime, download the AccuWeather app. For Metro News, I'm meteorologist Joe Lundberg.
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Radio. Raining this morning. You know, rain is the completion of a cycle. I try to tell myself that as I'm brushing off the drops there and, you know, put the umbrella up. So grab your umbrella if you're headed out this morning, and we'll get you where you need to be. Stop by and see Thomas and the crew down at Bird's House of Donuts. They're open. They're open Monday through Friday, 6 to 5, and Saturday, 7 to 3. I invite you to stop by and browse all the 34 flavors. You can also enjoy breakfast sandwiches, items for lunch, and, yeah, some great hot coffee. So Bird's House of Donuts, a staple of this fine community. Be sure and give them a like and follow on Facebook. And coming up this weekend, Joe Danger is out on assignment, headed to Thomas, West Virginia, to be a part of the Black

0: Water Ridge Open House. He's going to be on the air from 9 until 11. You're invited to stop by. It's a community open house and yard sale, and you're going to have an opportunity to explore the housing options at Blackwater Ridge, and some refreshments are going to be served, giveaways, live entertainment, and we'll be there broadcasting live. Joe Danger on site from 9 until 11 with WVRC Media. So right now it's time to head to the news desk and get you all up to speed on what's happening around the great state we call home. We'll get you an updated look at your forecast and get back into it. I've got Culture Club coming up, some Canadian rocker Brian Adams in the mix, and we'll throw some Al Green in there to top it off. Yes, good Wednesday morning, and thanks for hanging out with us on the Bird's House of Donuts morning show.
1: For the Metro News Minute, I'm Chris Lawrence. There are two PSC public comment hearings to go in the development of the Marl transmission line. NextEra maintains that line is to provide resiliency for the entire electric grid and not exclusively for a data center in Virginia. The next hearing will be 5:30 this evening. Previous hearings held last week in Kaiser and Romney. An attorney for a Mingo County businessman and high school coach is seeking the dismissal of an indictment against his client. Robert Tyler Hodge was indicted on 30 counts related to claims he misspent close to $6,000 donated to the Tug Valley High School basketball team. His attorney, however, claims that a member of the grand jury was from neighboring Wayne County, and some of the victims are current and former members of the staff of the Mingo County Prosecutor's Office. And for those reasons, the indictment is invalid. And the Mountaineers will arrive in Omaha later today, ready to play for the College World Series. Our Metro News coverage from Omaha begins later today as well. With a Metro News Minute, I'm Chris Lawrence.
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3: Here's the Metro News AccuWeather forecast. Today will be humid with a chance of a thunderstorm.

0: Warm in a few areas. The morning will be cloudy with clouds giving way to intervals of sunshine in the afternoon. The high will reach 81 degrees. Tonight will be mainly cloudy, warm and humid with a chance of a late thunderstorm in some areas. The low will be around 67 degrees. Tomorrow will continue to be humid with a mix of clouds and sunshine and a chance of an afternoon thunderstorm. These storms may bring heavy rain and strong wind gusts in localized areas. The high temperature will reach 85 degrees. For weather anytime, download the AccuWeather app. For Metro News, I'm meteorologist Joe Lundberg.
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0: Culture Club, 94.7 FM. Good morning, good morning. And glad to be a part of your rainy morning start. Quite nice out there temperature-wise. And, of course, I keep telling myself, rain is the completion of a cycle. We need it. It's that time of the year. But, halfway through June, might as well say a third of the way through anyway. And the days are getting longer. We got about 10 days to go, and the longest day of the year will be here. First day of summer, sunset expected to be about 8:50. It's about 8:41, 8:42 tonight, and sunrise this morning about 5:53. So, yes, those days are getting longer, and know that we got the soundtracks to your days and nights all hooked up, and you never know where you're going to see us. Yes, we've got the great gas and grocery giveaway going on, and we're going to be coming to a location near you all summer long. Be on the lookout, man. We are making winners. That's right. And quite a buzz we had there at Naylor's Ace Hardware when we kicked it off Memorial Day weekend. So we're giving away $100 in gas, $100 in groceries. We give away a Treasure on the Mountain ticket while we're there. Listeners can also win all kinds of additional prizes like Bates Bucks and gift cards, T-shirts. And, we've got the Wind Tunnel in tow, and it's a blast. Pun intended. So our friends at Naylor's give us a steel weed eater trimmer valued at $259, and we made a very happy winner for that as we started out the summer mowing season. So we can't wait to do it again. So be on the lookout for the great gas and grocery giveaway coming to a location near you this summer with 94.7 FM, Bates Carpet and Furniture, Shop and Save Express, and United Dairy. And we're back in moments. 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
3: West Virginia Metro News, I'm Chris Lawrence. The PSC will stage the final two public comment hearings this week on the Marl transmission line, starting tonight in Morgantown.
4: Two more PSC public hearings are planned for the Mid-Atlantic Resiliency League project this week. One in Mon County tonight at the Mon County Center and at the Kingwood Civic Center tomorrow night. President of West Virginians Against Transmission Line Injustice, Tony Campbell, says the crowds have been respectful yet assertive.
5: Our little poster, Mike, we put silence means consent. Well, the public service commissioners definitely know we don't consent, because we haven't been anything but silent.
4: Both meetings start at 5:30 in the afternoon. I'm Mike Nolting for WVMetroNews.com.
3: Berkeley County officials say they still have questions about the financial breakdown of a proposed $4 billion data center project.
6: Among the most prominent unanswered questions, according

0: according to Berkeley County, is how the local share calculation for high-impact data centers might affect the school aid formula.
1: That's Brad McElhaney. He writes more about it today at the lead story at WVMetroNews.com. Decisions could set the framework for how similar projects in communities around the state are broken down. Marshall's Board of Governors meets this afternoon. Agenda highlights include the acquisition of nearly 4 acres of land that'll be the future site of the Jones C. Edwards School of Medicine Community Health Institute. They meet this afternoon at 1 o'clock on campus. 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
1: There are 225 new members of the Order of the Golden Horseshoe, the 95th class of knighted on Tuesday, for their mastery of West Virginia history. Harrison Morris of Sherman Junior High says he'll never forget getting the news.
5: I can close my eyes and go back to that moment, and there's people drumming on the bleachers, and then they call my name, and I'm ecstatic. I asked the principal if I can go call my mom, and I did, and she's crying, and I'm crying.
1: The award's been given to students in West Virginia since 1931. From the Metro News Anchor Desk, I'm Chris Lawrence.
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7: Here's the Metro News AccuWeather forecast. Today will be humid with a chance of a thunderstorm in a few areas. The morning will be cloudy with clouds giving way to intervals of sunshine in the afternoon. The high will reach 81 degrees. Tonight will be mainly cloudy, warm, and humid with a chance of a late thunderstorm in some areas. The low will be around 67 degrees. Tomorrow will continue to be humid with a mix of clouds and sunshine and a chance of an afternoon thunderstorm. These storms may bring heavy rain and strong wind gusts in localized areas. The high temperature will reach 85 degrees. For weather anytime, download the AccuWeather app. For Metro News, I'm meteorologist Joe Lundberg.
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94.7 FM. Good Wednesday morning. Into the 7 o'clock hour we go and into a brand new day. Hump day, it's all downhill from here, and the weekend will be here before you know it. Right now, Rod Stewart keeping that classic yacht rock in motion, and This Old Heart of Mine. All kinds of good stuff coming up. We'll keep that foot tapping and keep you singing along. Huey Lewis in the news, Lady Antebellum, and some Pointer Sisters all next.

0: There you go. That's Olivia Dean. And So Easy to Fall in Love. We do hope you have somebody to share that incredible gift with here on this early rainy Wednesday morning. And Joe Danger, he's going to be out to Thomas this weekend broadcasting live for the Blackwater Ridge Open House. So he's going to be there from 9 until 11. It's your opportunity to stop by and explore the housing options at Blackwater Ridge and enjoy some refreshments, giveaways, and live entertainment. And it's a yard sale, community open house, and it's from 9 to 11. And Joe Danger will be there to make it all happen. So stop by and see him and say hey. And there's also rumor that myself and Roger Taylor could be out this weekend as well. And I believe that Mel, our sales manager, Mel Landis, boy, she keeps us busy, and we sure appreciate that. But I believe we're going to head down to Elkin Sewing and hang out with the crew, sewing the crew there from 1 until 3. I'll let you know more as the day rolls on. So, yeah, it's only Wednesday. Who knows what will happen by Friday? And I'm back in moments with more. Let's see. We got the Commodores coming up. I've got John Travolta and Olivia Newton-John and some Madonna. That's all next on the Birds House of Donuts Morning Show.
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Good morning, good morning. John Ellison checking back in here on the Bird's House of Donuts morning show, reminding everybody there's 34 flavors of deliciousness waiting on you at 224 Davis Avenue. Stop by and say good morning to the staff and crew at Bird's, a staple of this fine community, open Monday through Friday, 6 to 5, and Saturday, 7 to 3. And we've got 34 flavors fried up fresh each and every morning. Not only that, breakfast sandwiches, items for lunch, and some award-winning pepperoni rolls, that's for sure. So, all right, let's see. I'm going to be until 10 o'clock here. We do this each and every morning, 6 to 10 on the Bird's House of Donuts morning show. And at 10:06 on the dot, we check in with Dave and TJ for Metro News Talk Line. I'm back at noon with the lunch hour. Melissa's in from 1 until 5 with the At Work Network. And at 5 o'clock, we get you out the door on the ride. 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Roger Taylor back off of a short sabbatical there. He took a couple years off. He worked 46 years behind the mic, and he's back doing what he loves and loving what he does. And once again, there's rumor that Roger and myself could be out

0: this weekend down at Elk and Sewing. And we could be broadcasting live. We love doing that. So, yeah, we hope to see you out and about, and we'll be talking more about that. Right now, we got to head to the Metro News Desk and see what Chris and the crew are into. We'll get an updated look at your forecast and get back into it in moments here on Elkin's Greatest Hits. Good Wednesday morning.
1: With the Metro News Minute, I'm Chris Lawrence. The PSC will stage the final two public comment hearings this week on the Marl transmission line.
2: Well, two more PSC public hearings are planned for the Mid-Atlantic Resiliency League project this week. One in Mond County tonight at the Mond County Center and at the Kingwood Civic Center tomorrow night. President of West Virginians Against Transmission Line Injustice, Tony Campbell, says the crowds have been respectful yet assertive.
3: Our little poster, Mike, we put silence means consent. Well, the Public Service Commissioners definitely know we don't consent because we haven't been anything but silent.
2: Both meetings start at 5:30 in the afternoon.
1: That's Mike Nolting. Berkeley County officials say they have questions about the financial breakdown of a proposed $4 billion data center.
4: Among the most prominent unanswered questions, according to Berkeley County, is how the local share calculation for high-impact data centers might affect the school aid formula.
1: That's Brad McElhaney, who writes more at WVMetroNews.com. With the Metro News Minute, I'm Chris Lawrence.
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11: Here's the Metro News AccuWeather forecast. Today will be humid with a chance of a thunderstorm in a few areas. The morning will be cloudy with clouds giving way to intervals of sunshine in the afternoon. The high will reach 81 degrees. Tonight will be mainly cloudy, warm, and humid with a chance of a late thunderstorm in some areas. The low will be around 67 degrees. Tomorrow will continue to be humid with a mix of clouds and sunshine and a chance of an afternoon thunderstorm. These storms may bring heavy rain and strong wind gusts in localized areas. The high temperature will reach 85 degrees. For weather anytime, download the AccuWeather app. For Metro News, I'm meteorologist Joe Lundberg.
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0: 94.7 FM. That's Anita Ward and Ring My Bell. That hit the top 10 back in 1979 and still going strong today. So coming up at the top of the hour, we got a look at news and rolling on with the Bird's House of Donuts morning show. So glad to have you with us. Joe Danger's going to be out this weekend broadcasting live from Thomas, West Virginia for the Blackwater Ridge Open House. And we invite you to come by and enjoy some refreshments, giveaways, and live entertainment. Also explore the housing options at Blackwater Ridge. So this is a community open house and yard sale, and our very own Joe Danger on site broadcasting live from 9 until 11 this Saturday. All right, we're back in moments. More great music. Chicago, I've got some bread coming up, and let's see what else can we put in there. Maybe some Boy Meets Girl. That's all next on the Bird's House of Donuts morning show.
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1: Hey, this is Roger Taylor. 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But my coworkers talked me into sticking around and working part-time. And I've done that off and on for the last couple of years. 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
1: West Virginia Metro News, I'm Chris Lawrence. Things are lining up for a quadruple murder trial to begin in Kanawha County later this month.
2: Kanawha County prosecutors and attorneys for 22-year-old Gavin Smith say they'll be ready to begin Smith's trial on June 22nd. Smith is getting a second trial in connection with the December 20th.

0: 20 shooting deaths of his mother, stepfather, and two younger brothers. They were found dead in the Elkview area home. A jury convicted him in 2022 of 3 counts of first-degree murder, 1 count of second-degree murder. But the state Supreme Court ruled last year Smith should have a new trial because of an error made during jury instructions. Kanawha County Circuit Judge Kenneth Ballard says 75 potential jurors will be brought in search of a 12-member panel with a few alternates. I'm Jeff Jenkins, WVMetroNews.com.
1: Kanawha County Commissioner Lance Wheeler says his county is trying to find ways to cut costs of the exploding regional jail bill. But he adds the state's got to do some work on its end as well.
2: At the end of the day, this is going to be a state issue. And this is something that the state needs to look at and say, you can't just keep doing the same thing over and over again, bouncing that expense with increase of per diem on the counties.
1: Every county struggling with the cost. At least 4 have been unable to pay the bill on time due to that cost. In Kanawha County, a man is in jail charged with sexually assaulting a woman in her home. 40-year-old James Craig Jr. was arrested for the incident Monday that began when he approached the woman at the Chillon Post Office. 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
1: A man's in custody charged with stealing an ambulance. 40-year-old Holden Stapleton was arrested after police say he jumped into that ambulance at WVU Medicine Thomas Hospital in South Charleston and took off. He was finally stopped on U.S. Route 119. The ambulance was from Lincoln County, and the paramedics were taking a patient into the hospital when it was taken. Stapleton is now in the South Central Regional Jail. From the Metro News Anchor Desk, I'm Chris Lawrence.
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5: Here's the Metro News AccuWeather forecast. Today will be humid with a chance of a thunderstorm in a few areas. The morning will be cloudy with clouds giving way to intervals of sunshine in the afternoon. The high will reach 81 degrees. Tonight will be mainly cloudy, warm, and humid with a chance of a late thunderstorm in some areas. The low will be around 67 degrees. Tomorrow will continue to be humid with a mix of clouds and sunshine and a chance of an afternoon thunderstorm. These storms may bring heavy rain and strong wind gusts in localized areas. The high temperature will reach 85 degrees. For weather anytime, download the AccuWeather app. For Metro News, I'm meteorologist Joe Lundberg.
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Huey Lewis and the News, 94.7 FM, singing about that wonderful gift and power of love. And we do hope and pray that you have somebody to share that with. And we'll seal it with just a kiss from Lady A. Yes, it is the Bird's House of Donuts morning show. 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

94.7. Another song about that great realm of love. So many songs either directly or indirectly attached to it, and we're just beyond blessed to be able to play all this great digital audio for you each and every morning. Music and memories, music that makes you smile. And we got something else. You know, everybody likes to win. Who doesn't want to be a winner? And we've got the great gas and grocery giveaway going on, and you can win some pretty cool stuff in this day and time. And I'm just having a blast with it. So what's happening? We started it on Memorial Day weekend with our friends at Naylor's Ace Hardware. They give us a steel weed eater trimmer to give away valued at $259. They had the grills fired up. We got to talk to Dylan. We got to talk to the president, and it was a great day to be out. And we had the wind tunnel in tow, and the whole crew was there, and we had a blast, pun intended. Now, this summer, be on the lookout for the great gas and grocery giveaway. We're going to continue to roll on. We're going to continue to make winners. We're giving away 100 in gas, 100 in groceries, one Treasure on the Mountain ticket at each event. 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And hang tight, we're back in moments with more classic yacht rock. I've got Madonna, we've got the Commodores, and some John Legend. That's all next on the Birdshouse of Donuts Morning Show.

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the Commodores. We're working our way through the 8 o'clock hour. Just about news time. Coming up at 9, we got Nina Blackwood checking in with that Absolutely 80s spotlight. And 10:06 Talk Line, Dave and TJ telling us what's happening around the state and nation. And I'm back at noon with the lunch hour. And Melissa kicks off the At Work Network there at 1 o'clock. She'll get you out the door at 5 on the ride home. And 6:06 sports fans near and far, CityNet statewide sports line. And that's all brought to you by Seneca Designs. And at 7 o'clock, Roger Taylor back off of a couple of year retirement there. He's back in studio evenings. Yeah, helping put the ribbon on your day with all your favorite classic rock and roll tunes. So 7 to midnight, Monday through

0: Friday. Roger Taylor in the house and on the air at 94.7 FM. All right, hang tight. We're back in moments. I'm going to tell you what Joe Danger's into this weekend with our friends at the Blackwater Ridge Open House. He's going to be there, and I'll tell you the specifics next on Elkins Greatest Hits.
1: With the Metro News Minute, I'm Chris Lawrence. Things are lining up for a quadruple murder trial to begin in Kanawha County later this month.
2: Kanawha County prosecutors and attorneys for 22-year-old Gavin Smith say they'll be ready to begin Smith's trial on June 22nd. Smith is getting a second trial in connection with the December 2020 shooting deaths of his mother, stepfather, and two younger brothers. They were found dead in the Elkview area home. A jury convicted him in 2022 of three counts of first-degree murder, one count of second-degree murder. But the state Supreme Court ruled last year Smith should have a new trial because of an error made during jury instructions.
1: That's Jeff Jenkins. That trial begins a week from Monday. A man in custody for stealing an ambulance, 40-year-old Holden Stapleton, was arrested after police say jumped into the ambulance at WVU Medicine Thomas Hospital in South Charleston and took off. He was finally stopped in U.S. Route 119. The ambulance was from Lincoln County, and the paramedics were taking a patient into the hospital when it was taken. With the Metro News Minute, I'm Chris Lawrence.

0: for you.
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2: Here's the Metro News AccuWeather forecast. Today will be humid with a chance of a thunderstorm in a few areas. The morning will be cloudy with clouds giving way to intervals of sunshine in the afternoon. The high will reach 81 degrees. Tonight will be mainly cloudy, warm, and humid with a chance of a late thunderstorm in some areas. The low will be around 67 degrees. Tomorrow will continue to be humid with a mix of clouds and sunshine and a chance of an afternoon thunderstorm. These storms may bring heavy rain and strong wind gusts in localized areas. The high temperature will reach 85 degrees. For weather anytime, download the AccuWeather app. For Metro News, I'm meteorologist Joe Lundberg. Go!
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0: Fleetwood Mac, it's Gypsy. Gotta love that gypsy soul, man. Hey, coming up at 9, we got Nina Blackwood in with that Absolutely 80s Spotlight. And Nina's on Sunday mornings from 10 until 1 with Absolutely 80s. So she follows Casey Kasem in American Top 40 of the 80s. So, all right, Joe Danger is out this weekend. He's traveling, but northeast to Thomas, West Virginia. Going to be setting up and broadcasting live from 9 until 11 o'clock with our friends at Blackwater Ridge. Now, it's an open house, a community open house and yard sale. And you're going to be able to check out the housing or explore the housing options at Blackwater Ridge. Also, we got refreshments, we got giveaways, live entertainment, and our very own Joe Danger going to be there broadcasting live. So stop by and see him and visit with our friends at Blackwater Ridge. All right, I got to get out of the way for just a moment. We're back once again. Great music. Big Mountain. Yes, Elton John and the Bangles. And I might even throw some peaches and herb in there. How's that sound? That's all coming up on the Bird's House of Donuts morning show. Good Wednesday morning.
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3: This song is a little bit of an odd history. It's co-written by Burt Bacharach and his wife Carol Bayer Sager. Patti LaBelle cut it several times and it just wasn't working. Well, then they got the idea to make it into a duet. So they rang up Michael McDonald, who recorded his bits on the other side of the country. Same with the video. In fact, LaBelle and McDonald met for the first time when they went to perform it on The Tonight Show after it had reached the top spot in 1986. Here's Patti, Michael, On My Own, today's Absolutely 80s Spotlight.

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Elkins' greatest hits. Never Gonna Let You Go. It is the Bird's House of Donuts morning show. Good morning, good morning. Wednesday it is, and it's all downhill from here. And I don't know if you've noticed, but man, those days are getting long. And we're about 8:41 for sunset. We're looking for 8:50. Last year, longest day of the year, 8:50. I would think that would be a constant. If it's not, then But anyway, 8:50, that's our longest day. Shortest day is about 4:54. So quite a swing. But tonight it's 8:41, and we've got about 9 minutes to go, and the longest day of the year will be here. So we got you hooked up 24/7, got all your favorite tunes, and of course we're live and local, so you never know where you're going to see us. We've got the great gas and grocery giveaway going on, man. We're making winner after winner. I mean, who doesn't want to win $100 in gas? Wow, $100 in groceries, and we're doing just that, giving away a treasure on the mountain ticket, and that in itself could turn into some big winnings. So if you've ever been to Treasure on the Mountain, you know what I mean. They got a winner every 5 minutes. You can pull two winners on a ticket. And, it could turn into some big money. 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I know we've given away one already. 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And we did get a start at Memorial Day weekend. It was a blast. I'm telling you, there was people there at 7 o'clock waiting on us. The event started at 11. We had the managers there. The grills fired up. We got to talk to the president. And as far as remotes go, you can't beat us. We set the bar high. And you guys helped us do that. But we'll be doing it again. And so make sure you be on the lookout for the great gas and grocery giveaway. Back in moments with more on Elkins' Greatest Hits.

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2: Here's the Metro News AccuWeather forecast. Today will be humid with a chance of a thunderstorm in a few areas. The morning will be cloudy with clouds giving way to intervals of sunshine in the afternoon. The high will reach 81 degrees. Tonight will be mainly cloudy, warm, and humid with a chance of a late thunderstorm in some areas. The low will be around 67 degrees. Tomorrow will continue to be humid with a mix of clouds and sunshine and a chance of an afternoon thunderstorm. These storms may bring heavy rain and strong wind gusts in localized areas. The high temperature will reach 85 degrees. For weather anytime, download the AccuWeather app. For Metro News, I'm meteorologist Joe Lundberg.
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Elkin's Greatest Hits, wrapping it up on a Wednesday morning. It is the Bird's House of Donuts morning show. My name is John Ellison, and we will do it all again tomorrow morning. And, yeah, love working in live and local radio. You never know where you're going to see us. 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The Great Gas and Grocery Giveaway is going on, and we'll be coming to a location near you this summer. 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And we did have a blast, wind tunnel in tow, all kinds of folks. So we can't wait to do it again. Now, Joe Danger's going to be out Saturday, shifting gears here a little bit. He's going to be traveling over to Thomas to broadcast live for the Blackwater Ridge Open House and Yard Sale. 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So Joe will be on the air between 9 and 11. And Mel Landis, our sales manager, and she keeps us hooked up. And I believe myself and Roger Taylor might be out broadcasting live with Sue and the crew down at Elkin Sewing. And we'll know more about that as we get into the day and week. But we'll tell you more as the week goes on. So we're back tomorrow morning to do it all again. You guys be safe out there. Stop by and see Thomas and the crew down at Bird's House of Donuts. Open Monday through Friday, 6 to 5, and Saturday, 7 to 3. Stay safe. God bless. Whatever you do, love somebody.

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0: eventually the counties are not going to have the money to do the services that they need to do, like our EMS, like our Parks and Rec, you know, making sure that the grass is cut. We're getting to a point that we talk about every year, the budget's more and more difficult as a county commissioner. Well, a lot of that is because the jail bill just keeps going up because the state, in my opinion, just keeps kicking the can down the road.
1: County commissions are responsible to pay the per day rate for inmates from their counties. 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
1: The State Public Service Commission will host a public hearing tonight in the Montague County Building at Milam Park on plans for the Marl Transmission Line. That meeting begins at 5:30. The PSC will be at the Craig Civic Center in Kingwood tomorrow evening for a hearing. That's the final of four public hearings on the issue. The PSC took testimony in Kaiser and Romney last week. Once again, flash flood warning out until one this afternoon for parts of Kanawha, Lincoln, Boone, and Wayne counties. From the Metro News Anchor Desk, I'm Jeff Jenkins.
3: Metro News Sports, good morning. I'm Daniel Woods. The West Virginia State High School Baseball Tournament continues after an exciting day of action in the Class AAA quarterfinals on Tuesday. A pair of walk-off winners, number one seed Bridgeport, beating East Fairmont 3-2. Guy Avolio driving in the winning run.
4: Here's the pitch, and swung on and hit deep to left center field. Caught, but the ball game is going to be over. Coming in to score, Luke Roehrig, and the Bridgeport Indians have walked this one off.
3: The number two seed needed extra innings to win it. A pitcher's duel pushed into the eighth. A 1-0 victory for St. Albans over John Marshall on Braden Smith's sacrifice fly.
5: One out in the bottom of the eighth. Here's the pitch from Hughes. It's a curveball hit in the air to dead center. Caesar going back on it. Hatfield will tag from third. Here comes the throw. It's cut off. It's not in time. And St. Albans escapes in a pitcher's duel. 1-0.
3: Bridgeport moves on to face Ripley after the Vikings won a slugfest against Spring Valley 12-10. St. Albans takes on third-seeded Shady Spring. The Tigers escaped against Robert C. Byrd with a 2-1 victory. You can find recaps of all the action from Tuesday's games right now at WVMetroNews.com. 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
3: Day four of the West Virginia State High School Baseball Tournament is here at Jack Cook Field in Huntington. That means Class Quad A takes the field for quarterfinals. George Washington is the number one seed, taking on eighth-seeded Huntington this morning at 10 o'clock. That's followed by an all-Eastern Panhandle matchup. Number four, Washington, against number five, Jefferson. The evening session begins at 5 o'clock. Second-seeded Morgantown against number seven, Cabell Midland. And then the night is rounded out with third-seed Hurricane, the defending state champion, against number six, Martinsburg. With sports, I'm Daniel Woods.

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0: Jackpots are growing in West Virginia. 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So go ahead, play today. Let's check the text line, 304-TALK-304 this morning. What some may see as a strong political savvy, others may call weak principled in Congressman Moore. Anyone who has watched him closely has witnessed a clear evolution in rhetoric and demeanor from Delegate Riley Moore to later Congressman Riley Moore. That is not at all appealing to many, says the texter. It's all perspective. I've known Riley Moore now for several years. He's the same guy as he was when I first met him, when he was in the House, when he was treasurer, now a congressman. I don't think he's changed. I think what has changed is the amount of attention his comments and his demeanor gets.
1: Do you know what winning is in politics? Getting 50 plus one. You don't have to get 95 plus five. I mean, you know what I mean? It's whatever the threshold. And it's a numbers game. I would never presume to tell anyone what they think about someone. I mean, that's your vote. Yeah. Cast it as you will, but you may be in the minority there.
0: Texter says the governor is shaking in his boots because he wants Big Jim's seat. Moore would beat the governor easy. Dave and TJ, any way you can get us an update about the Morgantown firefighters and their lawsuits with the city? I feel like it's been a while since we've heard about it. I'll check with Mike Nolting at WAJR. I've covered that for years and years, and I don't know where those are. I'll check with Mike, try to get you an answer. How's that? Coming up, second hour, Brian Abraham from AEP. How do you spend your chunk of $700 million in investment into coal? We'll find out. And a little bit later on, one of the guys you can blame for this whole show.
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4: West Virginia Metro News, I'm Chris Lawrence. A send-off for the Mountaineer baseball team this morning as they head off to Omaha for the College World Series. The team departed this morning, and fans turned out outside Hope Coliseum to see them off. Among them, Tanya Clark, who loved the interaction.
5: We got a lot of pictures with some of the players. They were very nice, very enthusiastic, happy to be here. They're just a great group of boys.
4: President Michael T. Benson said he could not be more proud.
6: I've been fortunate to spend some time around this team, and they are terrific young men. They represent us so incredibly well. Really proud of the way they interface with the community.
4: First pitch in Omaha will be 2 o'clock Friday afternoon against Troy. First game of the College World Series. There's some significant rain coming down in parts of the state right now. Pop-up showers are likely throughout the day. Any training storms could turn into trouble with flash flooding, and a flood watch is in effect for some parts of the state in low-lying areas. Berkeley County authorities say there's been a confirmed case of rabies, and so far 4 people have had to get treatment after they were engaged in an attack. The incident occurred last week in the Spring Mills community, where a cat attacked several folks June 2nd and 3rd. Berkeley County

0: County Animal Control was able to wrangle the cat and submit it for a rabies test, and it turned out to be positive. So far, the four people have been contacted by Berkeley County Health Department, and anyone else who was scratched or bitten needs to contact authorities to talk about their potential exposure. 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
0: 225 new members of the Golden Horseshoe Society, the students who just finished the eighth grade, were inducted in ceremonies in Charleston Tuesday. Amy Holland teaches West Virginia history at South Charleston Middle School.
3: It is so exciting and very prestigious for these students who have mastered the curriculum of West Virginia Studies in the eighth grade, and they're receiving their award today.
0: The Golden Horseshoe awarded to those who show mastery in West Virginia history studies. From the Metro News Anchor Desk, I'm Chris Lawrence.

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4: And good Wednesday afternoon. There we go, off into the 12th. My name is John Ellison, and it's time for the Duke's Steakhouse Lunch Hour. D Candy Gang are open for lunch and dinner today, and steak is on the menu. 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And right now, it's the cranberries to start us off. And welcome to the lunch hour.

0: Elkins' greatest hits, and you are, and yes, it's all about you. And I want to tell you what's happening right now at 1777 Harrison Avenue. It's lunch and dinner today with our friends at Duke's. 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Here's Keith Urban on the Lunch Hour.
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0: Thursday 4 to 8, Friday and Saturday 4 to 9, closed Sunday and Monday. 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

Elkins' greatest hits. And never going to give you up. Johnny back in with you. It is the Duke Steakhouse Lunch Hour, talking about steaks cooked to perfection. 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

0: Elkins' greatest. It's Mr. Billy Joe and My Life, working our way through the 12 o'clock hour here on a workday, hump day, Wednesday, lunch and dinner. 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
6: Here's the Metro News AccuWeather forecast. Today will be humid with a chance of a thunderstorm in a few areas. The morning will be cloudy with clouds giving way to intervals of sunshine in the afternoon. The high will reach 81 degrees. Tonight will be mainly cloudy, warm, and humid with a chance of a late thunderstorm in some areas. The low will be around 67 degrees. Tomorrow will continue to be humid with a mix of clouds and sunshine and a chance of an afternoon thunderstorm. These storms may bring heavy rain and strong wind gusts in localized areas. The high temperature will reach 85 degrees. For weather anytime, download the AccuWeather app. For Metro News, I'm meteorologist Joe Lundberg.
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0: The Game of Love, wrapping it up here on a Wednesday afternoon. Duke Steakhouse hooking us up each day, 12 to 1 o'clock, playing all your favorite tunes and talking about steak. Steak's cooked to perfection. And I do want to talk about those famous fresh cut french fries that only Duke's can do. If you've never had them, do yourself a favor. If you have had them, you know what I mean. Do yourself a favor and try them out. Also, catering an event. If you're having maybe a small get-together, large get-together, whatever the case may be, class reunion, family reunion, or just a gathering, Duke Steakhouse can cater your event and put you over the top, bring their wonderful flavor straight to you. 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We got them, and it's all happening at 1777 Harrison Avenue. Today, it's lunch and dinner with your friends at Duke's. Come set a spell. Bring your appetite and enjoy Duke Steakhouse. Yes, that's where steak is king and you are treated royally. And we're back in moments with more. I got UB40 James Taylor and some Neil Diamond all to wrap it up here on the lunch hour. Melissa takes over at 1 with the At Work Network. And you know, we got you covered here on 94.7 FM WELK.
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94.7 WEL, Kalkin's greatest hits. Good afternoon. Welcome to the Outwork Network. Melissa hanging out with you this Wednesday afternoon. Happy hump day, my friend. Not loving the weather so much today, but it happens. Elkin's greatest hits on WELK. It's Bubbly with Colby Calais. Will you count?

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0: It's Madonna on Elkin's Greatest Hits, 94.7 WELK. Elkin Sewing Center is celebrating 44 years of serving the sewing and quilting community here in Elkins. 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John Ellison and Roger Taylor are going to be at Elkins Sewing Center Saturday from 1 to 3, broadcasting live for their anniversary event. So come on out.
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1: Here's the Metro News AccuWeather forecast. Today will be humid with a chance of a thunderstorm in a few areas. The morning will be cloudy with clouds giving way to intervals of sunshine in the afternoon. The high will reach 81 degrees. Tonight will be mainly cloudy, warm, and humid with a chance of a late thunderstorm in some areas. The low will be around 67 degrees. Tomorrow will continue to be humid with a mix of clouds and sunshine and a chance of an afternoon thunderstorm. These storms may bring heavy rain and strong wind gusts in localized areas. The high temperature will reach 85 degrees. For weather anytime, download the AccuWeather app. For Metro News, I'm meteorologist Joe Lundberg.
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0: It's the Eagles, Elkins' greatest hits, 94.7 WELK. We are coming upon the 2 o'clock hour. Music from Amy Grant and Journey coming up. We've got Vanessa Carlton and Donna Summer on the way. Stay tuned.
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Elkins' greatest hits, 94.7 WELK. There's Journey bringing in the 2 o'clock hour here on the At Work Network. My name is Melissa, hanging out with you this rainy Wednesday afternoon. It's supposed to rain for the next few days. I kind of thought we were past the rain, but it's okay. It happens. It is what it is. Donna Summer, Casey and the Sunshine Band coming up. Right now, it's Vanessa Carlton, 94.7 WELK.

0: Elkins Greatest Hits, 94.7 WELK. Time for some geography, I guess. I did not excel in school, but Africa is the only continent in all four hemispheres. Check it out. Elkins Greatest Hits, the more you know.
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0: 98.7 WEL, okay? Joe Danger's going to be broadcasting live in Thomas this Saturday from 9 until 11 a.m. for the Blackwater Ridge Open House and Yard Sale. 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So the event goes on from 8 to 1. Joe will be there from 9 to 11, and you can come out to Blackwater Ridge's Open House this Saturday in Thomas.
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2: Here's the Metro News AccuWeather forecast. Today will be humid with a chance of a thunderstorm in a few areas. The morning will be cloudy with clouds giving way to intervals of sunshine in the afternoon. The high will reach 81 degrees. Tonight will be mainly cloudy, warm and humid with a chance of a late thunderstorm in some areas. The low will be around 67 degrees. Tomorrow will continue to be humid with a mix of clouds and sunshine and a chance of an afternoon thunderstorm. These storms may bring heavy rain and strong wind gusts in localized areas. The high temperature will reach 85 degrees. For weather anytime, download the AccuWeather app. For Metro News, I'm meteorologist Joe Lundberg.
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There's Chicago, 94.7 WELK. Melissa here, hanging out with you in the 3 o'clock hour. It's Wednesday, so we are halfway through the work week, my friend. Just a few more days left until the weekend. You've got this. Hang tight. Right now, Sarah Bareilles on WELK.

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1: Here's the Metro News AccuWeather forecast. Today will be humid with a chance of a thunderstorm in a few areas. The morning will be cloudy with clouds giving way to intervals of sunshine in the afternoon. The high will reach 81 degrees. Tonight will be mainly cloudy, warm, and humid with a chance of a late thunderstorm in some areas. The low will be around 67 degrees. Tomorrow will continue to be humid with a mix of clouds and sunshine and a chance of an afternoon thunderstorm. These storms may bring heavy rain and strong wind gusts in localized areas. The high temperature will reach 85 degrees. For weather anytime, download the AccuWeather app. For Metro News, I'm meteorologist Joe Lundberg.
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0: Mr. Elton John on 94.7 WELK, Elkins Greatest Hits. 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You'll hear that here in just a little bit. 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
2: With this Metro News Minute, I'm Jeff Jenkins. Morgantown area residents will have an opportunity this evening to give their comments about the proposed Marl transmission line. State Public Service Commission has a public hearing set for 5:30 at Milan Park. Now the PSC will be at the Craig Civic Center in Kingwood for a hearing tomorrow evening. WVU Alumni Association's Kevin Berry predicts a lot of Mountaineer fans will be at the College World Series to watch West Virginia beginning Friday afternoon when they play Troy.
3: As soon as, we qualified for the World Series, you know, fans wanted to know, what are the activities? You know, what's the ticket situation? What's the easiest way to get to Omaha?
2: A Metro News crew is arriving in Omaha this afternoon for reports coming at WVMetroNews.com. The State Division of Natural Resources says spring turkey hunters did well. The gobbler kill count up 12.3%. When compared to last year's numbers, there were just more than 12,000 turkeys bagged during the season. With this Metro News Minute, I'm Jeff Jenkins.
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1: Here's the Metro News AccuWeather forecast. Tonight, expect mainly cloudy skies with warm and humid conditions. There is a chance of a thunderstorm in some areas late, which may bring gusty winds and ponding on roadways. The low temperature will be 67. Tomorrow will be very warm and humid with a mix of clouds and sunshine. In the afternoon, there's a possibility of a thunderstorm, which could lead to flooding downpours and localized damaging wind gusts. The high temperature will be 86. For weather anytime, download the AccuWeather app. For Metro News, I'm meteorologist Jason Caterina.
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WELK Elkins Greatest Hits. This Saturday, Elkins Sewing Center is celebrating 44 years of the sewing and quilting community here in Elkins. They're going to be hanging out 1 to 3. You can come over and share your quilts or your sewing projects. They're going to have refreshments and even some discounts. John Ellison and Roger Taylor are going to be there broadcasting live from 1 until 3. So come on out to Elkins Sewing Center this Saturday. It's now time for your Tucker County Sports Report, brought to you by Atkins Home Center and Parsons. Summer workouts and conditioning programs are underway for football, volleyball, and cross-country athletes. Volleyball flex days have begun, and students will have a chance to prepare for the season with skill practice and court time. The boys basketball team will also be participating in flex days this month on Mondays and Wednesdays at the high school. The first annual Tucker County High School Football Golf Scramble will take place June 27th at Holly Meadows Golf Course, beginning at 9 a.m. To sign up, you can message the Tucker County Athletics Facebook page. Deadline to sign up is June 20th. The WVU Mountaineers are heading to the Men's College World Series for the first time in history. The Mountaineers are set to play Troy this Friday in Omaha. It's a historic moment for WVU baseball as they continue their pursuit of a national championship. Your Tucker County Sports Report is brought

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3: Here's the Metro News AccuWeather forecast. Tonight, expect mainly cloudy skies with warm and humid conditions. There is a chance of a thunderstorm in some areas late, which may bring gusty winds and ponding on roadways. The low temperature will be 67. Tomorrow will be very warm and humid with a mix of clouds and sunshine. In the afternoon, there's a possibility of a thunderstorm, which could lead to flooding downpours and localized damaging wind gusts. The high temperature will be 86. For weather anytime, download the AccuWeather app. For Metro News, I'm meteorologist Jason Catarina.
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0: 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And heading into the 5 o'clock hour, we're going to take the ride home with Smoke on the Water. 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

0: 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We're proud to live here too. You've been working hard all day, and now it's time to go home. It's the Ride Home on 94.7 WELK, brought to you by Smoke on the Water. 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
1: 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And of course, you can head over to Smoke and Dine In. Yeah, the rain's not going to stop them from being open. What are you talking about?

We're being open. What are you talking about? I've got an inside look at these weekly features. We'll talk more about those on the way, so make sure you stay tuned to The Ride Home, presented by Smoke on the Water, Allegheny Highway, east of Elkins. 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

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Great day for it. 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

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They have the pulled pork egg rolls available this weekend. 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The Home Wrecker Meatball Hoagie is making its comeback to the menu. It's a popular one. And it's a

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3: Here's the Metro News AccuWeather forecast. Tonight, expect mainly cloudy skies with warm and humid conditions. There is a chance of a thunderstorm in some areas late, which may bring gusty winds and ponding on roadways. The low temperature will be 67. Tomorrow will be very warm and humid with a mix of clouds and sunshine. In the afternoon, there's a possibility of a thunderstorm, which could lead to flooding downpours and localized damaging wind gusts. The high temperature will be 86. For weather anytime, download the AccuWeather app. For Metro News, I'm meteorologist Jason Caterina.
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Whitney Houston wrapping up the ride home, presented by Smoke on the Water. Check him out for the grilled salmon salad this week. Fresh greens, toasted almonds, cucumber, feta cheese, and red onions topped with a lemon tarragon dressing. That sounds amazing and very refreshing. That's at Smoke on the Water only, so

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This has been The Ride Home with Smoke on the Water. My name's Melissa, and I'll see you back here tomorrow on 94.7 WELK.

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1: West Virginia Metro News. I'm Morgan Pemberton. The lawyers for the owners of the Greenbrier and lawyers for an Omni Hotels affiliate say they agree that they don't want the state tax department to directly intervene in a federal court dispute over control of the historic West Virginia resort. Metro News statewide correspondent Brad McElhaney says the tax department just wants the state's money and that they're not taking sides in the dispute between the justices and Omni.
2: The tax division says it does not intend to take a position in a broader dispute between Senator Jim Justice and his family business and the Omni Hotel affiliate, White Sulphur Springs Holdings. But as the two sides fight in federal court, the tax division wants a direct way to watch out for the tax liens.
1: You can read more at WVMetroNews.com. The WVU baseball team is in Omaha preparing for the College World Series. The Mountaineers will take on Troy Friday beginning at 2. WVU President Michael Benson was on hand earlier today to send the team off.
3: I mean, this team is, as I've heard, it's been dubbed America's team. So we're so proud of them, so proud of Coach Sabins, the staff, and these amazing student athletes. And communities behind them. And I can't wait to get out to Omaha.
1: And Thursday, student leaders from the 2026 Mountaineer Boys State and Rhododendron Girls State will be at the state capitol for the 4th annual joint leadership session. 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
1: While it's remaining cloudy for the state this afternoon, there is still a chance for rain tomorrow and Friday. National Weather Service meteorologist Joe Curtis says there's a lot of disturbances moving through the atmosphere, triggering the showers and thunderstorms.
5: It's a very muggy and tropical air mass. Just lots of disturbances that are moving through the atmosphere, triggering the showers and thunderstorms. That, combined with humidity, is creating these tropical-like downpours for us.
1: Heavy rainfall could cause flooding in some areas. From the Metro News anchor desk.
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2: Here's the Metro News AccuWeather forecast. Tonight, expect mainly cloudy skies with warm and humid conditions. There is a chance of a thunderstorm in some areas late, which may bring gusty winds and ponding on roadways. The low temperature will be 67. Tomorrow will be very warm and humid with a mix of clouds and sunshine. In the afternoon, there's a possibility of a thunderstorm, which could lead to flooding downpours and localized damaging wind gusts.
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9: And good evening, everyone. 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Not Morgantown tonight, folks. It is Omaha, Nebraska. And we welcome you to Omaha, Nebraska, where you are listening live. We are inside the Let It Fly Sports Bar Restaurant Emporium, and we're delighted to have you with us. Tony Caridi here, along with the Senator, Brad Howe, and Hoppy Kirchival. And coming up tonight, we're going to paint the picture for you as West Virginia now is just 2 days away from playing its first ever College World Series game. It's Friday afternoon. It's against Troy. We'll get into the game and more coming up in detail. Weather-wise right now, things looking really good for West Virginia in its game on Friday afternoon. And right now, fellas, we're not Morgantown anymore. It is sultry, hot, humid, and fortunately, no rain coming down.
11: And I tell you what, the ballpark looks great. We passed it on the way in to get here. They have got all the signage out. The team banners are going up along the outside. Practices begin tomorrow. So Omaha does it right. There's a reason this event has stayed where it is for so long. They do it right. The people show up, and it is a big deal. And we're going to start to see that here over the next couple of days.
12: The first college baseball national championship was played in 1947 between Kansas and Michigan. Then Omaha got it in 1950 and has had it ever since. Ever since, they do such a tremendous job. And a couple of things about that. You know, Brad, when you talk about championships, like in college football, say it was a national championship, or you're going to a bowl game, or a college basketball, it's a Final Four. In baseball, it's always, you're going to Omaha, right? You say Omaha. That's a given. And this town, it's a big deal. The eight teams here will own this town for the next 2 weeks, the town turns out. So it's a great environment for an event. You've been here a couple of times.
11: Yeah, I have been here a couple of times. It's been a while, and that was back in the old Rosenblatt Stadium. Yeah. Now you're at Charles Schwab Stadium, which is beautiful. But you're right, it is going to Omaha. It's not going to the Final Four or going to the college football playoff. This is the destination. It is getting to Omaha, and West Virginia has made it, and we are here, and we are thrilled to be a part of this event.
9: Absolutely. Coming up on the program this evening, we are going to go deep into this College World Series.

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Laura Branigan, 94.7 WELK. You get Elkin's greatest hits. Good evening. Roger Taylor checking in on a Wednesday. Well, most of you have already made it over the hump because you're done working for the day. But for me, well, I'm in till midnight tonight, so we'll see how it goes. Coming up, music from Mariah Carey. I got Cyndi Lauper about Howie Day. This is Collide.

0: Cyndi Lauper, time after time. 94.7 WELK. It's Elkin's greatest hits. Just settling in. Just getting comfortable. I'll be here till midnight tonight. Got a couple of songs that sound related coming up here. American Authors with Best Day of My Life. And Bill Medley and Jennifer Warren's I've Had the Time of My Life. But after the break, Gregory Abbott's going to shake you down.
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From the Dirty Dancing soundtrack. Actually, a lot of good music on that album. Bill Medley, Jennifer Warrens have had the time of my life. Well, I hope you're having the time of yours. Coming up, I've got Savage Garden and music from the Doobie Brothers. Hey, if you're in the vicinity on Saturday, Thomas is the location. Joe Danger will be there, broadcasting live from 9 till 11. It's the Community Open House and Yard Sale. Now, you'll have the opportunity to explore the housing options at Blackwater Ridge. Come out and enjoy some refreshments, giveaways, live entertainment, and, of course, the yard sale. And Joe will be there from 9

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2: Here's the Metro News AccuWeather forecast. Tonight, expect mainly cloudy skies with warm and humid conditions. There is a chance of a thunderstorm in some areas late, which may bring gusty winds and ponding on roadways. The low temperature will be 67. Tomorrow will be very warm and humid with a mix of clouds and sunshine. In the afternoon, there's a possibility of a thunderstorm, which could lead to flooding downpours and localized damaging wind gusts. The high temperature will be 86. For weather anytime, download the AccuWeather app. For Metro News, I'm meteorologist Jason Caterina.
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